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tropical surfing late at night. 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
0: Ah, yes, but he has become a big record star. And tonight, he's going to appear on the Jackie Gleason Show.

0: darling, I like this vocal group. 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
1: I'm so glad you enjoyed them, my darling.
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1: My dear, you look so tired. Your coffin's all prepared. Won't you get some rest?
0: Yes, I haven't had a good day's rest in weeks.
1: Come, my darling.
0: Good night, my friend.
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0: Dracula, you have devised the most diabolical plan. 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

0: Doctor, you've made the examination. What's the diagnosis?
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2: Old vampire has sharp teeth, dear, and he shows them pearly white. 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

0: 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What was I?
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7: Ha ha ha!

0: 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You see, even Frankie likes it.
1: What will the living dig it?
0: Of course, stupid.

0: You may be wondering why I asked you here today. Well, it all started last Saturday night at the movies. My girl and I were watching The Creature from the Black Slack Lagoon.
1: Black Slack. Black Slack.
2: Oh, look! Over there! What is that weird, gruesome-looking creature?
3: It's huge! It looks like a giant grasshopper!
4: With a big beak on it!
5: It must have come from the ocean floor!
6: Looks like my English teacher.
7: His name is Mr. Big. His name is Big.
3: It's headed for my girl! What's gonna happen?
8: Goodness gracious! Holy mackerel!
2: Oh, look, it's talking to them!
3: They're laughing.
6: Laughing?
2: Laughing.
6: Laughing.
9: Long distance.
10: General H. Mendel Mearbauer here. Oh, not the Army. Navy. Air Force, get me Washington.
11: Something's loose here. Some creature.
10: We've got to find it and stop it.
12: Gonna find her. Gonna find her.
10: What's that, Sergeant? You found the creature? On Main Street? You know what to do.
12: I'm gonna walk right down that street like Bulldog Drummond.
3: Cannons have no effect on it. The A-bomb is useless.
2: Everybody stop laughing.
10: We've got to use our secret weapon.
3: You mean the...
10: Yes, the gun. This is clearly a case for science. Get me Professor Roger Cool.
13: This is Cool, man. What's your problem?
10: There's a creature loose down here, Cool. This is a shaky situation.
14: A whole lot of shaking going on.
10: I think you and your staff should investigate at once.
13: Oh, okay, man. We'll pop over as soon as we find a helicopter.
3: Well, here we are, man. Meet and greet my crazy girl assistant scientist.
2: Well, hello there, big boy.
10: Teet. Cool, you're just in time, boy. The creature has oozed into a cave.
3: Oozed? Man, like, what is it?
10: You'll never believe this, Cool. Goo.
3: Goo?
2: Goo!
9: Goo.
10: Goo. Cool, you are going in that cave.
15: That'll be the day.
2: I'll go!
3: No, girl, don't give me any of that jazz. Like, we have to make the scene in the next picture.
2: You can't stop me, Roger. I'm going!
16: Bye-bye, love. Bye-bye, happiness. Hello, loneliness. I think I'm gonna cry.
17: Excuse me. Excuse me. Is this seat taken?
18: No.
17: It's not taken, Bert.
3: Oh, fine, Harry. Excuse me. You didn't know my name was Bert, did you? Excuse me.
18: Ouch!
3: Oh, I'm terribly sorry, madam. Thank you.
0: Now that everyone is comfortably seated, we see our lovely movie heroine approaching the creature's lair. What thoughts must be running through her mind?
2: Come in.
19: Stop knocking at my door. I'm not your plaything anymore.
2: Oh, my. It's so dark in here. What do you look like?
16: Silhouette.
0: Back at headquarters, we hear General Mearbauer saying to his secretary,
20: have a little more wine, my dear.
0: Oh, meanwhile,
2: I can't go through this whole movie calling you creature. Do you have a nickname? Well, Mr. Peanuts, where do you come from?
21: Over the mountain, across the sea.
2: Well, say, Peanuts, what do you want here?
21: Well, I wanna, da-da-da-da-hug it.
2: Peanut creature, if nobody will hurt you, will you come with me? Oh, will you stop talking to me in records? Talk to me in English. What's the matter with you? Are you nervous?
18: No.
0: And so, hand in glove, our heroine leads the creature from his cave to make his first appearance on the popular television program, Creature to Creature.
22: 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This is Edward R. Rumor. Our guest this evening is that 50-foot glob of goo. Good evening, Mr. Goo.
23: How do you do? I told everybody the truth, but they just started laughing at me. I ran away from home in Daddy's darn old spaceship, and I'm lost. I want to go back, because I'm 4 years old today.

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He even goes to school. 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
1: But now, at last, I've created the Frankenstein monster.
2: This is Count Dracula speaking. The Frankenstein monster has escaped.
3: Don't try to hide. I'm here, please.
2: We're here in Washington at a special meeting. Ladies and gentlemen, the president.
4: Hello, baby.
2: Mr. President, what happens if the monster cannot be stopped?
5: Problems, problems, problems, Goldilocks.
2: Army radar has picked up the monster, heading toward Philadelphia.
6: Walking along my merry way.
7: This is Westbrook Van Eastbrook reporting. We're now here in Philadelphia, where the entire U.S. Army is awaiting the Battle of the Century. We've spotted the monster coming this way. It's Frankenstein.
8: Just call my name.
7: The army has opened fire on the monster. But he still keeps coming. Hold your fire. Dr. Frankenstein's chief assistant is stepping forward. He's trying to speak to the monster.
9: You don't remember me, but
7: the monster is attacking him. All efforts to stop Frankenstein have failed. There is only one hope left.
2: I, Count Dracula, will speak to the monster in the only language he understands.
10: Come prima, più di prima, camerò.
7: It's no use. Nothing can stop the monster. He's heading into the local television studio. Frankenstein is dancing on bandstand. It looks like all the monster wanted to do was dance with the teenagers.
11: Oh, baby, that's what I like!
7: Of course, the story you've just heard, well...
12: It's horrendous.
13: It's almost full moon.
12: Bone rattling.
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2: you. Master! Master! Master! 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
3: Go away! 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
2: Oh, Master! Master, please! Please give me some blood! Master!
3: Go away! 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
2: Master, please! 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Please, Master!
3: Go away, I tell you! 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Come closer. 25 years ago, in Transylvania, they tried to stop me. I can still hear the stake going through my heart as I lie in my coffin. Listen. You will hear it too. It brings back bad memories to think of this. But then my friend, Dr. Frankenstein, he came, removed the stake from my heart, and I am free to roam. So tonight, when you go to bed, remember, if you hear the flapping of wings. You will know I am outside your door. And if I want to, I can turn into a wolf just as easily as a bat. Remember, don't have any mirrors hanging on the wall. And please, don't keep a crucifixion by, because I get awfully frightened when I see that. Please beware. Please take care. Close all your windows at night, or I might come to see you next time. Well, I see you tonight, when everything is still and the moon is bright. Goodbye.

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1: Night about 12 o'clock, I thought I'd go downstairs just to check the lock. 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

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But next time when you wail, see here, you make it loud and clear. 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
2: 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Master! Master! Can't you get me a couple cockroaches?
3: Go away! Go away! Tonight, I bring you blood.
2: Oh, Master! Master, please! Please give me some blood! Master!
3: Go away! Go away from me! Tonight, when the sun sets, I will get all the blood you need. Now go away and don't bother me. Go away!
2: Master, please! I want some blood, Master! Please, Master!
3: Go away, I tell you! Now we are alone, my friends. Come closer to me. Come closer. 25 years ago, in Transylvania, they tried to stop me. I can still hear the stake going through my heart as I lie in my coffin. Listen. You will hear it too. It brings back bad memories to think of this. But then my friend, Dr. Frankenstein, he came, removed the stake from my heart, and I am free to roam. So tonight, when you go to bed, remember, if you hear the flapping of wings. You will know I am outside your door. And if I want to, I can turn into a wolf just as easily as a bat. Remember, don't have any mirrors hanging on the wall. And please, don't keep a crucifixion by, because I get awfully frightened when I see that. Please beware. Please take care. Close all your windows at night, or I might come to see you next time. Well, I see you tonight, when everything is still and the moon is bright. Goodbye. Goodbye.
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0: Now you know I couldn't stand there. 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I said, feet, now come on, do your duty and carry me home. But that old ghost looked up to me and said,
1: I got you where I want you. I'm gonna keep you where I got you. 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

0: Eugene Boggs, your time has come, and I have come for you. You must go.
1: No! No! I don't want to die! Please, Mr. Death, let me live a little longer.
0: You have nothing to fear. You have done no wrong that I've seen. Don't be afraid.
1: Baby! Baby! Come here quick!
2: Bye! Bye! What's wrong?
1: Baby! My time is gone. And I must leave. I want you to forgive me for all those wrong things I've done to you. Tell old Sam to forgive me for all the wrong things I've done to him. Baby, I want you to pray for me for all the wrong things I've done to people. I know I've cut people, stole, robbed. But please,
2: Doctor, do something.
3: I'm sorry, Ann. There's nothing more I can do now.
1: Mr. Death, you going down instead of.
0: Boggs, you have nothing to fear.
1: But Mr. Death, it's getting hot. 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

0: Mrs. Death, it's getting too hot now. 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
0: But look at all that fire. Come back, Mrs. Death. 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I want some water. Some ice water.
2: I'm sorry, my boy. 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
0: Mrs. Devil, don't push me in that fire.

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You'll see the werewolves changing shape. 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You

Welcome back to our musty mausoleum. Side 2 of our sponsored LP is being brought to you by Sad Sam's Used Her Slot. The special today is an almost new 1934 model, which belonged to an old lady from Pasadena, who only used it once. And if you hurry, she goes with it. And now, back to our music. 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

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Don't make them wait. It's a happy time there. After today is Children's Day at the morgue. Look at the smiles and red rosy cheeks. Here they come right through the gate. Hear the sound of joyous laughter. Today is Children's Day at the morgue. I love to see them at play, but it moves me to tears. Have to be sure that they don't take away souvenirs. The little dears, there will be ice cream, candy, and cake and balloons. Don't you be late. Come along and bring the family. Today is Children's Day at

I love to see them at play, but it moves me to tears. Have to be sure that they don't take away souvenirs. The little dears, there will be ice cream, candy and cake and balloons. Don't you be late, come along and bring the family. Today is Children's Day, I say it's Children's Day. Hooray, it's Children's Day at the morgue. When I hear those tender songs of childhood, I get all choked up. What a time we had on the last Children's Day. It was a picnic

Whatever you do, don't fall.

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The night stage out of Canyon City wrecked in 65. 11 souls were on the coach and not one left alive. Old timers used to shiver when

0: that much to Canyon Trail.
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0: He waited on the canyon as the lights was growing dim. The first shot hazed the driver as the coach got to

0: We interrupt this record to bring you a special bulletin. The reports of a flying saucer hovering over the city have been confirmed. The flying saucers are real.
1: Real, well, I feel what my heart can't conceal.
0: That was the Clatters recording. Too real. We switch you now to our on-the-spot reporter downtown.
2: Come on, baby, let's go downtown.
0: Take it away, John Cameron Cameron.
3: This is John Cameron Cameron downtown. Pardon me, madam, would you tell our audience what would you do if the saucer were to land?
4: Duck back in the air!
3: Thank you. And now the thin gentleman there.
5: What I'm gonna do is hard to tell.
3: The gentleman with the guitar, what would you do, sir?
6: Just take a walk down the street.
3: Thank you. We return you now.

0: That was the Pelican's outer space recording Earth. I've just been handed a bulletin. The flying saucer has just landed. We switch you again downtown.
1: Here we are again. We have with us Professor Sir Cedric Fentingmold of the British Institute. And the professor is approaching his saucer to see if there is possibly any sign of life aboard.
0: Well, I'm sure something. Are you there?
2: I hear you now.
0: That was Laughing Lewis's record, Knocking.
1: This is John Cameron Cameron on the spot. And now I believe we're about to hear the words of the first spaceman ever to land on Earth.
3: La, ba, boom, ba, la, ba, boom.
1: And now here are the bowl scores.
4: 4-3, 6-2, and 8-1.
1: The impact of seeing the first spaceman has this reporter reeling.
5: Here I go reeling.
0: That was the Clatters again with their big one. Uh-oh!
1: This is John Cameron Cameron again downtown. The spaceman has returned to his ship and is taking off. We return you now to our studios.
6: The flying saucer has gone. There is no threat of an invasion. However, the flying saucers are still...

0: are not going to interrupt this record.
1: Yes, we are. The flying saucer has landed again. Washington, the Secretary of Defense has just said...
0: That was Skinny Dynamo's record. That's a shame.
2: This is John Cameron, Cameron Part 2. Gathered around me are several of the spacemen. Tell us, have you come to conquer the world? And now would you repeat that in English?
3: Don't want the world to have and hold.
4: Hey, why don't you go back where you came from?
5: Don't be angry and drive me away.
2: We return you now to our studios.
0: Here is a news item from Washington. The president has just issued a statement to the spacemen, and we quote...
6: You can do anything, but lay off of my blue suede shoes.
1: That was Pa Gherkin's record, Shoes.
0: We switch you again downtown.
2: This is John Cameron, Cameron downtown.
7: Professor Sedgwick of the British Institute, tell us, how were the saucers able to land?
0: Well, you see...
8: The motor cooled down, the heat went down.
0: That was Huckleberry's recording... The motor cooled down.
7: This is John Cameron, Cameron again. I believe the spaceman has a final parting word.
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0: The spacemen have gone again, but look to the skies. The saucers will always be there.
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1: Who could blame it for not wanting to stay? 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
0: Suffering Sphinx, he wasn't afraid of me. 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
2: Don't be silly, darling. 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
1: Man, like, help!
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3: When some big zombie tries to put me down and says his ghoul is scary, I tell him right away, what's the matter, gruesome mate? 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

mindless riddles, and I search to find life's key. 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

to the big beat sound of the Delairs, swinging out with six rocking hits. 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

0: chucked an old gal in the graveyard. 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

0: from 6 7/8. 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

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This part of the book is for children who were born in the morning or around lunchtime. If you were born at midnight, some say just at twilight, you were probably born with the gift of being able to see ghosts and other spirits and don't have to be told how. Of course, all cats, dogs, horses, and roosters can see ghosts, but lots of people cannot see ghosts, even though they can usually hear them. And lots of people don't believe in ghosts because they say they never saw one. So anyone who wants to see a ghost, here's how. If you really mean it, if you really want to see a ghost, go walk around a grave 12 times backward, and the ghost will rise and ask you what you want. Some people say that just walking around the grave will

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You can call back some loved ghost by too much grief and weeping. Almost any ghost will come back to comfort those they love and stop their weeping. 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You can become a ghost seer by looking in through a hole in a coffin. This is especially true in some far northern countries, like Lithuania, for instance, where people leave little windows in the coffin so the dead can see out. You can see ghosts and spirits by peering at them from between a dog's ears. It is well known that dogs can see ghosts. So if you look steadily from between a dog's ears in the direction the dog is looking, you will see the same ghost he sees. You can see ghosts sometimes if you gaze steadily through a ring. If you look through a keyhole, you'll either see a ghost or the devil. In fact, there's no telling what you might see. Better not. 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

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Well, let me tell you why they don't. Well, in the haunted house at the top of the hill, the spooks give around to test their skill. That stroke of 12 every night, seen

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0: Work

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I first frowned upon it, but with ketchup on it, it tasted very much like spaghetti.

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I need someone to cling to help me to bear these troubles and heartaches that tease, drive, and dare. 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

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And so now I've been labeled Strangler in the Night.

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centuries ago. In a psychedelic graveyard where the monsters used to go. And the best at bloody dancing, a fellow on the go, was a cosmic cat named Dr. Shuck, the same one you all know.

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1: I told the witch doctor I was in love with you. I told the witch doctor I was in love with you. And then the witch doctor, he told

0: 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It's time to do things a special way. Everyone has come to the meeting place where Troll...
1: Attention!
0: Always...
1: Attention! I'm Troll. It's time for the general meeting. That's when everyone meets together because we like to meet together and have fun. Here comes Little Elf. Hear him? Late again.
2: Where is everybody?
3: We're here.
4: We're here.
5: We're here.
6: We're here.
7: We're here.
8: We're here.
9: We're here.
2: You're where?
1: Hurry up. They're over there.
2: Oh, hi, Troll. Where's over there?
3: It's here.
0: The ghosts and goblins and gremlins and elves are holding a general meeting with the giants and gnomes and the trolls themselves. They begin with the strangest greeting.
1: Attention, everybody. Let's begin this meeting.
2: Wow, it's scary.
10: Very.
3: Troll has a game for us to do.
10: I didn't know trolls played games. Did you?
1: Of course we play games,
0: says the old troll, vexed, as he pulls up a chair and sits down next to the ghosts and gremlins and goblins and elves, who are doing their best to behave themselves and listen. Here is the game. We'll let Troll explain.
1: First things first. Count with me.
11: One, two, three.
1: Do you remember the magic word?
11: Zoppledee-dee.
1: Right, Zoppledee-dee.
2: That's a pretty good way for a troll to say, listen to me.
1: Now, on to four.
11: Four, five, six.
1: Everybody all set? Hickledy picks.
2: That's troll talk for stand up and be quick about it.
1: Right. So you'd better stand up. Are you ready? Now you step side to side. You swing and you sway. Side to side. You swing and you sway. Side to side. You swing and you sway. Side to side. You swing and you sway. That's just one way trolls play.
0: Then elves begin to scamper about, and scampering music begins. Here, there, everywhere go elves grinning great big grins.

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3: I know they do. I saw them one day.
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0: Listen. 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Ghosts. 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
0: So, close your ghost eyes. 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
3: It's daytime, and daytime.

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A game whose name is Pounding Game. 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
3: Hey, look! The gnomes are here!
1: They weren't invited.
4: But nevertheless, they've come.
1: And what they'll do is anybody's guess.
5: Do you know what I heard?
4: What?
5: They walk backward.
1: Backward? How come?
6: Because they have very long beards and they might step on them.
5: Oh.
1: Now what are we going to do?
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3: Attention, attention. There's one thing I must mention. The meeting is over. It's time for goodbye. Promise not to cry.
1: Do we really have to go? We want to play again.
3: We'll play again.
1: When?
3: Soon.
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the night before Christmas and all through the castle. 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
1: 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There's a witch on the mountain, and the people in the valley are so low, and the

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0: out of here, I'm gonna go to the When I say you, that do mean you, sure do. 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Goodbye. I've had a go-to good time.
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1: Well, I was walking one night past the old museum when I saw a sight that made me flip my beam. A big white thing came walking through the door. When I saw what it was, when I let out a roar, it was a rather large mummy with a rather large tummy. Yes, I mean a way out mummy. It's really, really with a way out tummy. Oh yes. Well, it was rocking, it was rolling, it was a real crazy spook. A long lost cousin too, King Farouk, was singing. His cat was big, man like he was large. His belly was swinging like Cleopatra's barge. When he took off his sheet, oh, he really was a gasser. He had a tattoo on his belly saying, I like Nasser. He was a way out mummy, really. I mean a really, really big tummy. Oh, I mean a fantastic mummy. Oh, something else. With a way out tummy, yes. Well, he was rocking and he was rolling. A real stupid spook. A long lost cousin to King Farouk was singing. Ha ha, ha ha ha ha, ha ha ha ha. Oh well, the sun came up, so I started to race. I had to get back to my mummy case. I never returned to this very day, but perhaps if you go by that museum, you might hear him say, I'm away out the mummy! With a swinging dummy! Yeah! I'm in the way out the mummy! Oh, with a swinging dummy! Yeah! Blah, blah, blah! Well, I'm back! And I'm rolling! I'm a real crazy spook!

0: Welcome, my friends, to the Vampire's Ball. Here in Transylvania, in the castle hall. One by one, you'll meet my guests. So don't be frightened, it's all in jest. Hello there, Casamoco, how are you?
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0: Very nice, keep at it, my boy. We'll do the twist and the Popeye, ooh. The locomotion, mashed potato, too. Now meet my monsters, one by one. Oh, I'm so glad they all could come. Igor.
2: Hello there, Dracula. How are you?
0: I'm fine, Doctor. What are you doing?
2: I'm doing the mashed potato.
0: Oh, goody. I love to do that. Very nice. Keep at it. There is Igor. He's doing the twist. My good friend, Caris. He wouldn't miss. The Wolfman does quite a dance. These my friends, all in a trance. Oh yes, my friends. Transylvania Twist is old-fashioned now. They're doing the monster mash. For as you know, it was a graveyard smash. The good doctor is doing the mash. For as you know, it was a graveyard smash. All my little bats are flying around. Seems they're also digging the sound. Very nice, my little pets, my friends. Doctor, what are you doing?
2: Well, I'm trying to do the mosh potato. Oh, children, mosh. Mosh, my children. Oh, goody. I love to do that.
0: Very nice, Doctor. Enjoy yourself.

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1: Ladies and gentlemen, do you realize how this holiday came about? When it all started? Why it exists? Well, we're about to tell you. It ain't no fairy tale, but it's grim.
2: Once upon a time in the long, long ago, man's courage was high, but

0: came Christmas, along came Easter, along came 4th of July.
1: Then along came a man by the name of Berlin, who took every holiday that ever has been.
0: He wrote about Christmas.
2: He wrote about Easter.
3: He wrote about the 4th of July.
1: His mind was fertile and his pen was keen.
0: But he never wrote a word.

0: to say, children waltz.
1: Who gives a darn if your face is false?
0: Jump on your broom like a witch. Go and toss all your gloom in the ditch. 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
1: You're a cinch to strike it rich.
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A long lost cousin too, King Farouk, was singing. 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Yeah, blah blah blah. Well, I'm back, and I'm rolling, I'm a real crazy spot.

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1: To all you Papa Goblins or Mama Goblets, a word of caution.
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3: What a sight! In a laboratory late one night, there began the story, lightning flashed, and something this, a poor old crazy scientist, had dropped a bag of jelly beans into his Frankenstein machine, and Shrimpenstein was created in just half the time that it takes to make a Frankenstein. And so you see, he's half the size of you and me, and though he'll try, he can't be mean, he's just a little walking jelly bean.

0: 6 billion years ago, great natural explosions rocked the earth, and a living, breathing thing was born. A week ago last Tuesday, it shuddered, slithered, and made its way from the slimy depths of the Marianas Trench. Does it want to devour Cleveland, Ohio?
1: No, man.
0: Does it want to live in Cleveland, Ohio?
1: Well, it's a nice place to visit, but...
0: What does it want to do?
1: It just wants a twist.
0: Yes, man. Well, so does everybody. What makes you so special?
2: Well, I got...

0: Everyone was doing the monster twist. The stock market panicked, and the Dow Jones averages plummeted 87 points in 12 seconds. Veteran observers on Capitol Hill filibustered, and the decision was made to attack. 16,000 B-70s, flamethrowers, missiles, and spitballs bombarded the monster. Yet, nothing could stop the havoc wreaked by his 12th, or 2, or twist. But then the government called on its secret weapon.
1: All right, folks, a one and a two, and everybody's gotta do the bubble of bombs, cause everybody knows it's what up front that counts.
2: Oh, no.
3: No, not that. I can't stand it. Help! Help! Take me back to the slime. Anything's better than this. Mother of God!
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Well, in the haunted house at the top of the hill, the spooks give around to test their skill. 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

0: Go! 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
1: Frankenstein.
0: And then he said,
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0: 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It's just about time I had my lunch. Well, he opened his mouth and my head went crunch.

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was born on the planet Mars. I gassed up and cradled and I shot through the stars, and I landed on Earth with a solid bang. I'm the Fang. I'm the Fang. I'm the Fang. Now it didn't take me long to get settled down, cause when I dug the cool chicks in every town, I said, this is it, cat, let's get earthbound. I'm the Fang. I'm the Fang. I'm the Fang. I got a bebop cap man, a real stingeree, and a solid gold keychain down to the knees, and real nervous pegs with a crazy crease. I'm the Fang. The Fang. I'm the Fang. Man, I'm feeling just like a newborn colt. I'm gonna hit these chicks with a Martian jolt, cause I'm a red hot daddy with 1,000 volts. I'm the Fang. I'm the Fang. I'm the Fang. Now I meet this earth cat and he says, hi you all. Man, you're real nervous, you feel like a ball. I said, sure daddy. He said, let's find a hall. He didn't know I was a Fang. The Fang. The Fang. So we dug a cool hall and tried it on for size, and all the cats were jumping to a rock and roll cry, and every Melaroonie chick just glued her eyes on the Fang. On the Fang. On the Fang. My feet started flashing like the noonday sun, and my blue suede were hotter than a $2 gun, and the chicks all yelled, daddy, oh, you're the one, you're the Fang. You must be the Fang. You're the Fang. Now when I left that hall about 12 midnight, I was an outer space papa that was feeling right, cause every chick in the house was mine on sight. Man, I'm the Fang. I'm the Fang. I'm the Fang. I revved up my rod and I flashed into flight, and I sped through the stars back to Mars, my delight, and I know those earth chicks are dreaming tonight of the Fang.

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1: 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I never expected to have such a fright. When I arrived at this crazy record, a bunch of creatures were a-hopping to the monster.

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One morning I was born on the planet Mars. I gassed up my cradle and I shot through the stars, and I landed on Earth with a solid bang. 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I'm the fang. I'm the fang. 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I'm the fang. I'm the fang. I'm the fang. I got a bebop cap man, a real stingeree, and a solid gold keychain down to the knees, and real nervous pegs with a crazy crease. I'm the fang. The fang. I'm the fang. Man, I'm feeling just like a newborn colt. I'm gonna hit these chicks with a Martian jolt, 'cause I'm a red hot daddy with 1,000 volts. I'm the fang. I'm the fang. I'm the fang. Now I meet this earth cat and he says, hi you all. Man, you're real nervous, you feel like a ball. I said, sure daddy. He said, let's find a hall. He didn't know I was the fang. The fang. The fang. So we dug a cool hall and tried it on for size, and all the cats were jumping to a rock and roll cry, and every Mellorooney chick just glued her eyes on the fang. On the fang. On the fang. My feet started flashing like the noonday sun, and my blue suede were hotter than a $2 gun, and the chicks all yelled, daddy, oh, you're the one, you're the fang. You must be the fang. You're the fang. Now when I left that hall about 12 midnight, I was an outer space papa that was feeling right, 'cause every chick in the house was mine on sight. Man, I'm the fang. I'm the fang. I'm the fang. I revved up my rod and I flashed into flight, and I sped through the stars back to Mars, my delight, and I know those earth chicks are dreaming tonight of the fang.

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your friend with a razor blade. 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

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But I was out in the Wolfpack with a record of my blade. I didn't pick up in the spotted by a girl in Lover's Lane. Meanwhile, back in the States,

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He'll race anyone for a pint of juice, so you better watch out for Dracula's deuce. It's a Boris custom painted metal flake black, and he buries it all the competition at the track. He's top eliminator and always gets the cup. You better watch out if he says he'll suck you up. He'll race anyone for a

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He'll race anyone for a pint of juice. 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

0: and his name was Frankenstein. His approach was scientific, and he had a secret lab. Its main feature was a creature which he built upon a slab. Oh, my doctor, oh, my doctor, oh, my doctor Frankenstein, you have gone and made a monster. You'll be sorry, Frankenstein.
1: Oh, I put the thing together with some wires, screws, and bolts. Then I charged the giant body with 100,000 volts.
0: Oh, my doctor, oh, my doctor, oh, my doctor Frankenstein, you have gone and made a monster. You'll be sorry, Frankenstein. But the monster was a killer, and he murdered 8 or 9. So the villagers got angry, dreadful sorry, Frankenstein. They attacked the doctor's castle, and they burned it to the ground. And they got rid of the doctor, but the monster's still around. Oh, my doctor, oh, my doctor, oh, my doctor Frankenstein, you have gone and made a monster. Now you're sorry. Frankenstein.
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1: 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She yelling more, more, more.

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1: You're at the Bloody Go-Go Club. 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

0: To hear a Doc and Old Purple with that crazy sound, they went a... One more time.
1: Okay. Wait till they see us on the bandstand.